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1: you. This is your Vibe 103 weather report brought to you by our friends at All Shores. I'm Teo Dill. After an extremely active weekend for thunder and lightning across Bermuda, things are finally settling down today. Saturday and Sunday saw repeated thunderstorms and some spectacular and at times almost like constant lightning around parts of the island as weak convergence and local atmospheric effects kept conditions unusually unstable. Today will not be completely thunder-free, but the important change is the instability finally starts moving out. Showers become less frequent later in the day, the thunder risk drops considerably, and high pressure starts taking control again. So for today, we can expect sunny periods interrupted by some showers, particularly earlier in the day, with only a slight chance of thunder compared with what we experienced over the weekend. Winds remain extremely light and variable around 4 to 8 knots, eventually settling west-northwest during the afternoon and becoming westerly overnight. Air temps reach around 86 degrees before dropping to 79 by the nighttime. And by tomorrow, the change should be much more obvious, back to generally fine, dry, sunny conditions after maybe some early rain with a high around 87, followed by partly cloudy skies on Wednesday. Out on the water, Monday remains remarkably calm despite the lingering shower activity. Seas will be glassy inside the reef, around 2 to 3 feet outside, building only slightly to 2 to 4 feet offshore this evening.
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1: 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I'm Teo Dill. Lil' Kim is giving Hardcore the kind of makeover nobody would have imagined when it dropped 30 years ago. The Queen Bee will perform her landmark 1996 debut with a full orchestra at Brooklyn King's Theater on November 19th, transforming some of hip-hop's genuinely rawest records into symphonic arrangements with the Phantom and the Ilharmonic Orchestra. Lil Durk's federal murder for hire trial is officially getting underway in L.A. with opening statements scheduled for today. Prosecutors accused Durk of putting a bounty on rapper Quando Rondo in retaliation for the 2020 killing of King Von, allegedly resulting in the 2022 ambush that killed Rondo's cousin, Lil Pab. And hip-hop itself became part of jury selection, with potential jurors questioned about their attitudes towards gangster rap and whether those feelings could prevent them from judging the evidence fairly. And Chris Brown's enormously successful stadium tour could now help pay off a $13 million judgment against him. An L.A. judge has reportedly allowed former housekeeper Maria Avila to collect money from Brown's concert earnings after she won a lawsuit stemming from a horrific 2020 dog attack at his home. Avila said she was taking out the trash when Brown's roughly 200-pound Caucasian shepherd Hades attacked her. And portions of the money that Brown earns touring with Usher can now be redirected towards satisfying that judgment. And finally, Olivia Rodrigo's latest release comes with a title carrying considerable more political weight than your average pop single. She's released Serena Joy, named after the Handmaid's Tale character, whose story becomes inseparable from her complicity in and eventually suffering under the oppressive system she helped to support. The song's also really, really difficult to physically own. Just 500 CD copies were pressed, all sold exclusively through one California record store ahead of Rodrigo's all-female Daisy Chain Fields Festival. And that's your Vibe 103 Entertainment Report, brought to you by our friends at 59 Front. I'm Teo Dill.

Yep, Vibe 103, Bermuda's Energy Station. It's a wake-up call. Yours truly, DJ Fury Tyre, DJ Genie, right? We are on the official countdown until school starts again, right? You know, everybody gets excited to see all the first day of school pictures. So, you know, I want to say, correct me if I'm wrong. I believe BI goes in today. Other private schools go in next week, Wednesday. And then public schools go in on the 9th. So these next 3 weeks, we're going to be start seeing those first day of school pictures. Somebody correct me if I'm wrong, but I do believe that is what is happening. Right after the commercial break at 7:30, I'm going to go over the Fantasy League, the Wake Up Call, right? Wake Up Call FC. Well, that's what the Wake Up Call League. And I'm going to go over some of the points. I'm going to list off the first three, first, second, and third from week, match week number one, right here on Bermuda's Energy Station. It's Malik Berry.

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0: Yep, Vibe 103. Hey, this right here is like an iconic moment. We have all three of the Wake Up Call here right now, and we're live.
1: Oh, I'm on the radio. Oh.
0: You called back at the right time.
1: Hey, man. Hey, good morning, everybody. How y'all doing?
2: What's going on, my guys?
0: Good morning, you know, family.
1: All is well, brother. You know, let me put on my my customer service voice.
2: Yeah.
0: So, because
1: be talking like a hoodlum, you know?
2: Yeah. Happy Monday.
0: Yeah, happy Monday. But what we guys are talking about, Terry? We are talking about the Wake Up Call Fantasy League. So, first things first, what place you sitting at? Are you sitting at 18th? You're 1 point ahead of me.
2: Yo, 18th. Yeah, it's looking good. I'm still got 3 players left. Chelsea players, you know.
0: Yeah, you're right in front of me.
2: I still got room to improve.
0: Right. But, you know, got to send a big shout out to this week's top three, which is my boy Mark Taylor. He's sitting at 70 points right now. We got Ashton Fox. He's sitting at 67. And then I ain't gonna try this last name, Miguel. Yeah, big up to Miguel. 115 Chargers FC. He's sitting in third place at 67. And then, believe it or not, Tyreek, believe it or not, I was only gonna give the top three, but I think I should give the top four. Shout out to my mate, mate. Shout out to my young and tears, Lathan Tyreek's boy.
2: He's sitting in fourth. Everything he knows. I told him everything he does.
0: He's sitting in fourth with a pretty extensive lead over fifth place with 61 points. Jurgen Klopp 2.0 is his name.
2: Look, I'm gonna tell you, right? All weekend he's been sending me his point tally, letting me know he's above me and saying, look, then you got work to do. But it's a long season, my boy.
0: Yeah, we're only in week one. We're only in week one. But I do stand corrected. So when I came on earlier, I said I believe BI started today. And then my stepmother just sent me a message saying to let my little sister know happy first day of school. So that verifies that BI starts today. So big up to my little sister one time. You know, happy first day of school. I'm waiting for moms to send the greasy pictures. You may be 16. You may be 16 now, but that don't mean nothing.
2: The show continues, okay?
0: Facts. Because you know next week. I can't wait to see my daughter's first day of school pictures that I get to take, because she just has no front grill. Jeannie, my daughter has her four front teeth all in the same place, are just missing. It's just a hole. it's just nothing there.
1: Poor thing. just a gap.
0: Yeah, it's just a gap, bro. So you be like, smile, and you're just looking straight through.
2: See, those are the pictures you gotta use as blackmail when she gets about old.
0: Yeah, man, she wants to start getting rude or something. You're like, oh yeah, hold on to this.
2: What they used to call him, Toothless Johnny.
0: Yeah, but we don't say Johnny around here. We don't say Johnny Runner. He don't take care of shoot them, but you know, we keep going.
2: All right. The show goes on.
0: But we're gonna get back into this music right here, Bermuda's Energy Station, 47 minutes past the hour of 7 o'clock, right here on the Wake Up Call. Yours truly, DJ Fury, Tyree, DJ Genie. First thing in the morning. Hey mama, that was on Canada. I shouldn't have said that, but you know, we gonna keep it pushing. You know, it's Monday morning. I feel like that's my one pass for the week.

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August the 24th. Once again, happy new school year to all the students over at BI. You know, put your best foot forward. You know, shout out to all the teachers that are now going back to the classrooms, organizing it, making it look nice and pretty for the students and all that good type of stuff, right? Shout out to all the hairdressers, because I know they be working hard. All the barbers, you know, anybody that's in that field, you know, the fields that we take for granted, you know. Shout out to my barber, bro. That guy don't sleep, I swear. He don't sleep at all. But this the wake-up call, yours truly, DJ Fury, Tyree, DJ Genie. We're about to get back into this music right here on Bermuda's Energy Station, Vibe 103. This the wake-up call.

0: Yep, Tyreek.
1: Yep.
0: You guys are here, man. You guys are here.
1: Quarter of look, how did it feel for you for football to be back this weekend?
0: Bruh, let me tell you. It felt beautiful.
1: It felt beautiful, I'm telling you. On Saturday morning, I woke up, I had breakfast, and I just set off and watched a little bit of football. Bruh,
0: let me tell you. One thing that I've been, like, practicing for myself, right, is just allowing me to have some time for me, right?
1: That's important. That's important. So, that's a part of that therapeutic stuff you're talking about.
0: Right, my therapeutic journey, right? My therapeutic journey. Today is day 9 of this journey, right? I'm going to see how long I could go, like, with this posting stuff. I'm going to see how long I could go with it. But I'm going to stay... But I'm going to stay on this therapeutic journey, right?
1: Yeah.
0: But I woke up, because I had a busy weekend this weekend. I had a busy weekend. You know, Friday had a private event. Saturday, I had a private event. And then Front Yard for Belligerent. And then yesterday, I was at Palmetto Beach Club, South P. That's where you can catch me every Sunday, right?
1: Vibes on there, isn't
0: it? Yeah. So, you know, one of those things was, like, you know, having some time for myself. So, Saturday, you know, ran a couple errands. But then I had made it up in my mind that I was going to be home before hours to relax. And I did that. Now, you know,
1: And I'm sure that felt good.
0: Yeah, took a nap.
1: Yeah.
0: Took a quick nap. You know, then go vibe out on the boat. And then yesterday... You know, went out, ran a couple errands again, you know, house errands and whatnot. And then I came home and I said, I'm going to be home by 11:30 in the morning. I got a fresh again because it was hot. You know, I could deal with my dogs, you know, do some training with them, take them on a quick walk or whatever, and be back in time to watch the Liverpool game.
1: Yeah.
0: And that's exactly what I done. Yeah, and I just went down Palmetto Beach Club, and, you know, it was just a nice vibe. You know, so I was,
1: Sound like the weekend was good to you.
0: Yeah, no facts. Weekend this weekend coming up, but, you know, it should be good. You know, privately.
1: The thing is busy, but make sure you schedule time for yourself.
0: No facts.
1: Even if it's 10 minutes.
0: Facts. You know, the one thing that I didn't do this weekend was golf. I didn't golf this weekend, but I'm definitely going to golf next weekend. And just a quick run on. Obviously, we'll talk about it a little bit more on Friday. But, you know, Saturday, Buzz Bowl. Everybody knows about Buzz Bowl. Make sure you stay tuned to Pin & Company's Instagram. You know, they are having a cruise this week, Saturday. So if you want to get a part of that, make sure you can follow it out. And then Jason Haywood is having a back-to-school event this week, Sunday. Coming up, so you know, make sure you go and check that out. I'll be there. We'll be going from 4 until 8, so it should be a nice little vibe. But you know what that means? That means I could go and play golf on Sunday morning.
1: Exactly. You know,
0: but taking that time for yourself.
1: Yep. Absolutely.
0: You know, this week I got to finish off the school shopping.
1: Yeah, facts. Me too. I'm got two. Well, you know what? Actually, I don't. I may have to get some materials like pencils, pens, and all that there, but I think I'm done with the school shopping.
0: Yeah.
1: Taser's mom's gonna actually finish the uniform side of things, so that's taken care of. But yeah, I think I'm pretty much wrapped up.
0: Yeah, I gotta go do everything.
1: Good.
0: I didn't realize until last week, right? So I'm sitting there just minding my business, da da da da da, and something sparked in my head. I was like, yo, let me go check out what I need for school shopping, right? That's why I called you last week. I called you because I'm sitting there, I'm looking at the list that the youth them need, and I'm like, oh boy, I'm gonna get school shirts from the school shop. Right? Because she don't just wear a button up. She's stealing a polo. Yeah. And then my heart sunk, right? Because I'm sitting there reading, and I'm like, Janari, you know how to read. Like, you know, you got a college degree and stuff, bro. Like, I'm reading it and I just keep seeing white polo. I'm thinking my mom is playing tricks on me. I'm like, bro, I'm gonna end up buying about 50 polos this year.
1: Exactly.
0: My daughter is going to rack them things, bro. Like,
1: hey, children do not see dirt, okay?
0: I bought a one white polo last year, and that was just for the first day of school pictures. She had one white polo. Everything else was blue or a dress. When I saw there are no blue polo, I was like,
1: that's a setup.
0: Look, her mama and I were talking, and she was like, you sure? I was like, bro, I'm looking at it. I literally copied and pasted and screenshot what I was reading, and I sent it to her mama. And she was like, well, this is going to be an interesting year. I said, yeah, facts.
1: You parents need to join the PTA and sign a petition. Say, look, white is not...
0: White shouldn't come into a factor till you're 5.
1: Yeah, man, where they have some sort of look. I want to look presentable. Because at this age, it's just, look, I'm running around the dirt. The dirtier I can get, the better day I hit. Yeah,
0: that means that I had a good day. I remember, like, my mama tells this story all the time, right? One time, I, like, trashed my clothes, man. I must have been in, like, nursery. And the lady, like, my teacher was, like, apologizing to my mama. My mom was like, that means that he had a good day. Yeah, that's a fact when your clothes are colored. No, when you're wearing white.
1: Hey, look, one white polo is good for one. If it's a good day for a student, that it's got to be in the trash. No amount of OxyClean, Tide, scrubbing.
0: It don't matter, bruh. So, you know, I got this big scar that goes straight across my head, right?
1: Yeah.
0: Got down the hospital. Shirt was... this man not even had sands, too. My shirt was red. Just from all the blood, right? The lady said to my mama, oh, you could just... You could get him take it off. We'll just soak it in. My mama said, rrr? She said, nah, you better cut that shirt off your boy, bro. That shirt's
1: and
0: done.
1: And burn in the trash.
0: That shirt's done.
1: Are you looking at the same shirt I'm looking at?
0: She's like, that shirt's red. Cause you know me, I'm forgot that my hair is bleeding and all that deal. So I'm done. Like when I came to, obviously, cause I got knocked out from the amount of blood. Like, you know, from so cool. I take this shirt off and I start using this shirt. Like start using the shirt as the gauze pad.
1: Yeah.
0: Right. So the shirt was soaked, bro. The shirt was soaked. My mom was like, yo, I put the shirt back on. She was like, you guys better take that thing and cut it off of him and put that thing in the trash. It ain't no way that I'm going home to soak this shirt.
1: It's not worth it. I would have liked for it not to have happened, but
0: yeah, it's over, man. It's
1: all right.
0: It's done.
1: It's all right.
0: Yeah, man. I just saw like dollar signs just leaving my bank account reading white shirt.
1: Look, I'm glad I'm past that era. You know, football, Taze has a little bit of, you know, he wears cologne now, so he's taking care of himself, you know.
0: That
1: he wears cologne.
0: That's the best not having to get a shower for 3-4 days.
1: maybe, and, you know, I'm not trying to embarrass my boy, but... You
0: that's
1: know,
0: that's old collection. Teenagers, bro. That's old teenagers. Old teenagers just wear cologne, so they ain't gonna get a bath for 3 days, man. You gonna look gross.
1: His cologne collection is bigger than mine, bro.
0: Okay.
1: Stirs. He's still trying to steal that Bob Marley fragrance we had.
0: Hey, so it. Hey, Taze, that was an exclusive one. Leave that one alone, bro.
1: Every day. No, Taze. Just leave it. No. Unless you wear it once. And I'm honest to God, I'm going to check it out because I won't be surprised if he's been sneaking it. So I'm going to check the other box.
0: You got to draw a line on it.
1: Yeah, I know. But.
0: Yeah, draw a line.
1: Hopefully he's been respecting my wishes.
0: Yeah.
1: Hopefully.
0: Hey, but shout out to the Work Academy parents. I know I can't be the only one that's feeling this way.
1: That's what I'm saying. Sign up.
0: Can't be.
1: Got a petition signed, my guy.
0: It can be. I saw that and I was like, yo, this is insane. I'm telling you, that shirt is coming home racked on day one.
1: See, and also I heard you say they do pictures early, right?
0: No, so BI does that, right?
1: Okay.
0: So BI, and this is the smartest thing that I've heard. They take their yearbook pictures at the beginning.
1: Mm-hmm.
0: So everybody's looking crispy. Everybody's looking clean. You know, yeah,
1: I got that brand new her, that first day of school
0: So I was like, you know what, that makes sense. I think everybody should take that up.
1: It does make sense.
0: I don't know. I'm gonna one more week to allow my heart to get over this white shirt business. You know, one more week. Yeah, bro. Sick.
1: The chips gonna be clean for up until recess. Okay, yeah, and then up until recess,
0: bro. You think about it. They're seeing older friends. Mm-hmm. They ain't seeing most of them all summer. They got to play on the big playground every day.
1: Yeah.
0: It's gonna be carnage.
1: What? I ain't seen this dirt before.
0: Yeah, let me feel. You know, let me see what it feels like.
1: Let me see what it feels like. Look,

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1: Whose shoe is this?
2: I don't get it, bro. I honestly don't. And I know I was probably a youth like that growing up. Mm-hmm. But now that I got my own youth, I'm like, how do you guys do this? You had your brethren take you home your water bottle. His water bottle's blue with dinosaurs. Yours is pink with princesses. How he has your water bottle?
1: I don't know. There's something in the air that says, hey, my water bottle wants to see the inside of your house.
2: As if it's going to come back. It's going to come back and tell you a story.
1: Yeah, come on, man. Your water tastes different than yours, but we got it from the same water fountain.
2: Yeah. Hey, wild.
1: That's cool.
2: You know, you got a fruit platter and told him, your grapes taste different.
1: Your grape.
2: You're just sitting there, you're just shaking your head. You're like, how did we get her?
1: Yeah, you got up until about year 6 or 7 before it changes, trust me.
2: Yeah.
1: Couple more years. You could make it. I'm supporting you. I'm supporting you the whole way through, my dog.
2: Gotta get her back into the routine. You know, she's been walling this summer. Going to sleep midnight and all that type of stuff.
1: Start now and just keep, like you said, built the momentum now, bro.
2: She been wilding. And she don't like waking up in the morning. You know, my daughter's one of them kids, right? Where she wakes up in the morning, realizes that she got to do something. Oh, my head hurts now, daddy. My head hurts. Look. Oh, my tummy doesn't feel well from what I ate last night. Sirs?
1: We're practicing tricks and foolery
2: already. Well, you guys are getting up already. The time is 11 minutes past 9 o'clock right here in Bermuda's Energy Station. We're going to leave you with one more Molly Dunn. He calls this one Dirty Mirror right here on Vibe 103. This is the Wake Up Call. Yours truly, DJ Fury, Tyree, DJ Genie. Each and every day, Monday to Friday, 7 a.m. until 9 a.m., right? Oh, I can't leave you without saying the asphalt don't cry, you do. So take your time out on those roads, right? If you were drinking, please have a designated driver. 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I'll check you guys tomorrow bright and early, right? She love man way of carry. Pretty naturally, if you go down your body, come here, mommy.

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1: This is your Vibe 103 weather report brought to you by our friends at All Shores. I'm Teo Dill. After an extremely active weekend for thunder and lightning across Bermuda, things are finally settling down today. Saturday and Sunday saw repeated thunderstorms and some spectacular and at times almost like constant lightning around parts of the island as weak convergence and local atmospheric effects kept conditions unusually unstable. Today will not be completely thunder-free, but the important change is the instability finally starts moving out. Showers become less frequent later in the day, the thunder risk drops considerably, and high pressure starts taking control again. So for today, we can expect sunny periods interrupted by some showers, particularly earlier in the day, with only a slight chance of thunder compared with what we experienced over the weekend. Winds remain extremely light and variable around 4 to 8 knots, eventually settling west-northwest during the afternoon and becoming westerly overnight. Air temps reach around 86 degrees before dropping to 79 by the nighttime. And by tomorrow, the change should be much more obvious, back to generally fine, dry, sunny conditions after maybe some early rain with a high around 87, followed by partly cloudy skies on Wednesday. Out on the water, Monday remains remarkably calm despite the lingering shower activity. Seas will be glassy inside the reef, around 2 to 3 feet outside, building only slightly to 2 to 4 feet offshore this evening.
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1: 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I'm Teo Dill. Lil' Kim is giving Hardcore the kind of makeover nobody would have imagined when it dropped 30 years ago. The Queen Bee will perform her landmark 1996 debut with a full orchestra at Brooklyn King's Theater on November 19th, transforming some of hip-hop's genuinely rawest records into symphonic arrangements with the Phantom and the Ilharmonic Orchestra. Lil Durk's federal murder for hire trial is officially getting underway in L.A. with opening statements scheduled for today. Prosecutors accused Durk of putting a bounty on rapper Quando Ron in retaliation for the 2020 killing of King Von, allegedly resulting in the 2022 ambush that killed Rondo's cousin, Lil Pab. And hip-hop itself became part of jury selection, with potential jurors questioned about their attitudes towards gangster rap and whether those feelings could prevent them from judging the evidence fairly. And Chris Brown's enormously successful stadium tour could now help pay off a $13 million judgment against him. An L.A. judge has reportedly allowed former housekeeper Maria Avila to collect money from Brown's concert earnings after she won a lawsuit stemming from a horrific 2020 dog attack at his home. Avila said she was taking out the trash when Brown's roughly 200-pound Caucasian shepherd Hades attacked her. And portions of the money that Brown earns touring with Usher can now be redirected towards satisfying that judgment. And finally, Olivia Rodrigo's latest release comes with a title carrying considerable more political weight than your average pop single. She's released Serena Joy, named after the Handmaid's Tale character whose story becomes inseparable from her complicity in and eventually suffering under the oppressive system she helped to support. The song's also really, really difficult to physically own. Just 500 CD copies were pressed, all sold exclusively through one California record store ahead of Rodrigo's all-female Daisy Chain Fields Festival. And that's your Vibe 103 Entertainment Report, brought to you by our friends at 59 Front. I'm Teo Dill.

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6: It's 5 o'clock in the morning. Conversation got boring. 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
1: This is your Vibe 103 weather report brought to you by our friends at All Shores. I'm Teo Dill. After an extremely active weekend for thunder and lightning across Bermuda, things are finally settling down today. Saturday and Sunday saw repeated thunderstorms and some spectacular and at times almost like constant lightning around parts of the island as weak convergence and local atmospheric effects kept conditions unusually unstable. Today will not be completely thunder-free, but the important change is the instability finally starts moving out. Showers become less frequent later in the day, the thunder risk drops considerably, and high pressure starts taking control again. So for today, we can expect sunny periods interrupted by some showers, particularly earlier in the day, with only a slight chance of thunder compared with what we experienced over the weekend. Winds remain extremely light and variable around 4 to 8 knots, eventually settling west-northwest during the afternoon and becoming westerly overnight. Air temps reach around 86 degrees before dropping to 79 by the nighttime. And by tomorrow, the change should be much more obvious, back to generally fine, dry, sunny conditions after maybe some early rain with a high around 87, followed by partly cloudy skies on Wednesday. Out on the water, Monday remains remarkably calm despite the lingering shower activity. Seas will be glassy inside the reef, around 2 to 3 feet outside, building only slightly to 2 to 4 feet offshore this evening.
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1: 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I'm Teo Dill. Lil' Kim has given Hardcore the kind of makeover nobody would have imagined when it dropped 30 years ago. The Queen Bee will perform her landmark 1996 debut with a full orchestra at Brooklyn King's Theater on November 19th, transforming some of hip-hop's genuinely rawest records into symphonic arrangements with the Phantom and the Ilharmonic Orchestra. Lil Durk's federal murder for hire trial is officially getting underway in L.A. with opening statements scheduled for today. Prosecutors accused Durk of putting a bounty on rapper Quando Ron in retaliation for the 2020 killing of King Von, allegedly resulting in the 2022 ambush that killed Rondo's cousin, Lil Pab. And hip-hop itself became part of jury selection, with potential jurors questioned about their attitudes towards gangster rap and whether those feelings could prevent them from judging the evidence fairly. And Chris Brown's enormously successful stadium tour could now help pay off a $13 million judgment against him. An L.A. judge has reportedly allowed former housekeeper Maria Avila to collect money from Brown's concert earnings after she won a lawsuit stemming from a horrific 2020 dog attack at his home. Avila said she was taking out the trash when Brown's roughly 200-pound Caucasian Shepherd Hades attacked her. And portions of the money that Brown earns touring with Usher can now be redirected towards satisfying that judgment. And finally, Olivia Rodrigo's latest release comes with a title carrying considerable more political weight than your average pop single. She's released Serena Joy, named after the Handmaid's Tale character, whose story becomes inseparable from her complicity in and eventually suffering under the oppressive system she helped to support. The song's also really, really difficult to physically own. Just 500 CD copies were pressed, all sold exclusively through one California record store ahead of Rodrigo's all-female Daisy Chain Fields Festival. And that's your Vibe 103 Entertainment Report, brought to you by our friends at 59 Front. I'm Teo Dill.

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